0: 80er Radio. Und dazu eure Lieblings-Weihnachtshits on top.
1: You know there's Dasher and Dancer, Prancer and Vixen, Comet and Cupid, Donner and Blitzen. But do you recall the most famous reindeer of all?

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I want a new Rickenbacker guitar, two Fender Bassmans, Chuck Berry songbook, xylophone.

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I took my feet to Oxford Street, trying to right a wrong. Just walk away, those windows sink.

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We never thought there'd be an end. And I remember looking at you then, and I remember thinking that Christmas must have been made for us. Because, darling, this is the time of year when you really need love. When it means so very, so very, very much.

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Old winds are howling, or could that be growling? My legs feel like stars. Yeah, my, oh me, my.

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Oh, oh, there's an eye there. Is that you, Santa Claus? Please, please, I pinned him on knees.

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There is just one thing I need. I don't care about the presents underneath the Christmas tree. I just

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1: And we go a little something like this. Hit it.